The Etude No. 6 by Philip Glass. Simona Dinerstein gave that concert at Spivey Hall in Morrow, Georgia. Our acquisition of that concert recording was made possible by the Walter and Emily Spivey Foundation. Simona Dinerstein has built a solid career as a pianist, and she's done it very much in her own style, following her own path. She dropped out of the Juilliard School when she was 18, and at that point, she struggled to find management, and she had a hard time booking concerts. So Dinerstein gave up on those conventional routes of starting a career. She raised $15,000 by herself to record and release an album, The Goldberg Variations by J.S. Bach. And the classical music world went wild when that album dropped. It topped the classical music charts here in the States and in Europe and put her right in the spotlight. And now she's having the career she always dreamed of. In her own way, on her own terms. American pianist Simona Dinerstein. I do hope you get a chance to check out all the musical goodies at yourclassical.org.

debuted in 1781, the reviews were tepid at best. Idomeneo pretty much disappeared for the better part of two centuries. But over about the last generation, it's finally found a place on opera stages around the world.

0: That's by Toots Thielemans. That is, pardon me, I'm all of a sudden raspy. That's called Bluesette. It's a jazz standard, and it was a pop hit in the 60s. Laurel Harnett was the guitarist on WCLV, where support comes from.
1: The Cleveland Orchestra presenting Summers at Severance. The orchestra brings the opera to the stage in Mandel Concert Hall with a varied program of selections from Verdi, Dvorak, Puccini, and others. A Night at the Opera, August 13th at Severance. 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

Applause for Gil Shaham and Adele Anthony with the Orchestra of Castile and León, led by Alejandro Posada. That was Navarro. That's the Opus 33 by the Spanish composer, virtuoso violinist, and showman, Pablo de Sarasate. It's 20 after 8 on WCLV.

Music that's nearly 600 years old. We heard the ensemble Pomerium, led by Alexander Blockley. That was the Sanctus from Guillaume Dufay's Mass for St. Anthony of Padua. Guillaume Dufay, the Franco-Flemish composer, his birth date is given as today's date, 1397. 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I'm John Mills. Thanks for spending some of your afternoon listening to classical music with me. Mostly sunny and a high of 87 today. Slight chance of rain tonight, low of 71. Tomorrow, mostly sunny, then a slight chance of rain in the afternoon. Chance of thunderstorms tomorrow night, low of 71. Rain on Friday, high of 84. At last check here at the Idea Center at Playhouse Square, fair with haze, 80 degrees, a few clouds, and 85 in Akron. We'll move right along with music of the Czech Baroque composer Jan Dismas Zelenka. This is the Capriccio No. 1 in D major. Daniel Abraham leads the Bach Sinfonia.